The Cantata 126 exposes the intolerance of Bach and the people of 18th century Leipzig. It also gives us some thrilling music, and it's coming up on the Bach Hour. Hello, I'm Brian McCreath. Welcome to the Bach Hour from WCRB, a part of WGBH Boston. For over 40 years, Bach's sacred music has had a place on the radio in Boston. And at times, that tradition takes us to more or less hidden corners of Bach's time. There's no denying that for all its transcendence and uplift, Bach's music comes out of an imperfect culture. You'll hear evidence of that in the words of the Cantata 126.

prezzo.